And I made you a meal, wrote you a song. A bird with a word came and brought me a poem that was sealed with a kiss, the girth and shape of your lips. I'm thinking about the curve and shape of your hips as they swing when you sway. Walk away from the rip, conversating cherry red Converse. You had yellow like some fucking mustard. I had a dream that yours were fucking bloody, cause I was fucking bleeding under a tree and it was pouring like it used to be.

reflection. The only words that I can speak are those that are my own. Only perspective that I see is what my eyes relate. So when a smile doesn't erect, when our eyes detect the mirror image of the one I share my final breath. Before it happened, how this happened, mirror image change. Or maybe I, cause mine eyes get older in due time. And time waits for none, matter never was real. Love is real as it gets, but that's when it get real. Wrote this letter in pink, sometimes it feel like that.

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Once you get a buzz, hear my voice, and you get a buzz, get on the bus, you feeling us.

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What do you got? 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I'm exploding with youth.

home lately. My eyes been tracing a false rose tint. Fucking hopeless, a true romantic, pure pedantic, bittersweet to know. Overexpressive, restless, past and present, forget the blessings. Forget about the summers that teach us lessons. Searching for a home, so I keep on pressing.

sun, child and son. Eyes wide as when we were five. Mess of feelings, cross contact ceilings. Indoors I'm hopeless for healing. I'm meaning, searching, it's hurting for something. Demons on earth. Dark times are waiting. The devil's impatience, they up on your toes. 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
1: They won't let you go, and I almost escaped one night. 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But I tell you, I know one guy that escaped one night, and the next day he was dead. I guess he did escape. That's about the only way out of that place.

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1: My fellow Americans, I'm pleased to tell you today that I've signed legislation that will outlaw Russia forever. We begin bombing in 5 minutes.